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0: Yeah, well,
1: AI in itself, it wouldn't bloody work. Oh, yeah.
0: yeah, there were just different ones that just wouldn't.
2: So what happened for what we pulled out before you were coming up?
0: Some of the set up now.
1: Oh yeah, no, we dropped them off at Paul though, well, the rest of the
0: Oh, with Mars.
1: Yeah, we bought Mars like, we're like, oh, we might as well come with us. And then we'll go together and we'll start getting to stay with Mahara. And you're like, yeah, bro, oh, that's it. Oh, Jesus. Yeah. It's my name, James. Oh, I don't want to leave you. I was going for a hunt. Oh, right. No, you're not going hunting. 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
1: And Rastafari is the almighty God. It's not we that do it, you know. It's God himself that do it, you know what I mean? And nobody, and if them kill me, tomorrow millions of Rastafari.
2: Why are they going to kill you, though? Why is that?

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My name is Andrew Tosh, and you're tuned to the one and only Reggae on the Hour, keeping it nice and airy. 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
3: Tai, and let us not mistake it for the colours. No, we are still speaking Tāte because yes, we are the Hokianga Hakapau Karakia. Obviously, these tides brought in our waka with our tupuna. He oe no, Tai, it's actually a location. It actually describes the sea, the coast, as opposed to uta, when referred to the inner land, or kiuta, aye, a location word which follows the immediate after the practicals such as ki, I, hei, and kei. Mene ko tētahi tauira. He waka ki tai, he hoiho ki uta, a canoe at sea, and a horse in land. Simple words like this, whānau, build your vocab. Tai, location, meaning sea, coast, rather than that of the opposite, uta, inland, and could also be practiced with ki tai, I tai, hei tai, and kei tai. Tai.
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1: 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Ngā mihi kia koutou kui mā, kora mā, rauranga tira mā, ko tā mai nei tēnei wā, ki tēnei hōtaka The Whānau Show. 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A huge welcome to you all, and of course, to all our listeners on Facebook, a big welcome to this The Whānau Show. It's nice to be with you all tonight. Write these numbers down if you want to give me a call. Write these numbers down. 0800-368-872 or 06-868-5958. Our first dedication goes out to Bruce over there in Whakatāne, Ngoi Pe Whārangi, Whakarongo, which means listen.

Awesome song, Waipe Whārangi, and Whakarongo here on the Whānau Show. Our first dedication goes out to Beverly over there in Whakatāne. Kia ora, Bev. She wants Charlie Price and On My Knee. Kia ora, Bev. What have I done here, Bev? We'll just try to put it up.

0: Awesome sound of Charlie Ripchin, On My Knees, coming your way here on The Farno Show. And a big welcome to all our listeners out there, wherever you are tonight. Welcome to this The Farno Show, coming to you live from Tūranga FM here in Te Tairawhiti, Gisborne. Let's go to the lines and say hi to Bruce. Come in, Bruce.
1: Hi, come make it a birthday show, Pete Nancy. I say happy birthday to Andy Bayer Walker, a Mokopuna birthday today. She's a little father to Andy, my niece Andy. Very well, have a good day.
0: Okay, here we are, Bruce. Here's your number. Hey, don't forget that number if you want to call me. 0800-368-872. His brother Love and Oi Mata coming away here on The Farno Show. Kia ora.

Vera Bruce, that was Rui Mata by Brother Love, coming away here on the Whānau Show. You are to you, James and Faye. Here's a beautiful song coming your way. Ngā mihi kia kōrua. Hope you're all well over there, bro. Here's Margaret and her husband, Jim. Amazing love. Enjoy, brother.

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1: That's right, Whānau. Big welcome to all. We've got one spare line, 0800 368 872. That's the number. Get on the phone, give us a call. Love to hear from you. Hi, dear Rose and Kevin, Cameron, welcome. Our next dedication goes out to Auntie Denine down there in the Wanaka. And, of course, she wants Charlie Pride and those beautiful crystal chandeliers.

Awesome sound of the late Charlie Pride and Crystal Chandeliers coming your way here on the Farno Show. You are Maureen, she would like Kitty Dowell and Two Will Be One.

awesome sounds of the late Kenny Dale and Two Will Be One. Ngā mihi kia koutou to all our listeners out there, especially our listeners on Facebook, our global audience. A huge welcome to you all. Hey, Rose and Kevin Cameron, haven't got Richard's song yet. I will have them shortly. But I'll give you a nice one here from Mr. Merle Haggard. Hope you enjoy it, Rose.

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1: An dedication goes out to you, Johnson McGuckin, over there in Whanganui. Hope all is well. Hope you enjoyed the show today, brother. It's Dennis August, and Lord, you gave me a mountain. Keep those requests coming in. Don't forget, if you want to call me, 0800 368 872.

Awesome sounds of Dennis August Lodge. You gave me around, and that went into Johnson McGuckin and the whānau watching the show there in Whanganui. We've got a dedication now going to Desi Boynton and her whānau watching the show there on the Gold Coast in Australia. They want Dolly Parton and Kenny Dell, Kenny Rogers, and Islands in the Stream. Hey, whānau, if you know the songs, sing along.

0: 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A big mihi to you all.
1: That's right, whānau. Big mihi to all our listeners out there tonight. Our next dedication goes out to you, Jan, over there in Nuhaka. She'd like to dedicate this special song in memory of her mum, Pare. Here we are. It's Jerry Bell and Namorata.

Awesome sound of Jerry Bell and Namorata. He on the Fano show. And the dedication goes out to your sister Celia down there in Levin. And she's dedicating it out to your sister Deneen down there in Wanaka. Here's Tia Gones and Walk Out Backwards.

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1: That's right, Fun, and a big welcome to all our listeners out there, wherever you are tonight. Greetings and welcome to you all. Hope you're all enjoying the show, coming to you live from Tūranga FM here in Te Tai Rāwhiti, Gisborne. A dedication now going out to Auntie Sue over there in Taumara Nui. Here's Wendy and Bajul, and are you looking at the same stars? Here we are.

Wendy and Bajul, Are You Looking at the Same Stars? And a big welcome once again to you all. Here's a dedication going out to you, Justin. And of course, Justin would like this beautiful song to go out to his darling Emily. It's a beautiful song by Susie Bogus, Two Shades of Blue. Here with Justin.

or some sounds of a beautiful wife there. Appreciate the blue. Susie Bogus here on the Whānau Show. Our next dedication.

0: Club in UK every Monday night, 7 o'clock, at the Senior Citizen Hall. Okay. Are you nothing tomorrow night, come and see us and have a game of fun at Yuka, and I'm sure you're going to enjoy the night. Tomorrow night, Senior Citizens Hall, the Hickman Country Music Club,
1: I still think so dearly of the love we used to know.
0: From us, bro, keep well and God bless, eh? Here we go. Right. We'll dedicate the song out to our brother. Cheers now, here we're pro. Time to get up and cunny cunny. Raymond Solomon, dance the night away.

Mr. Raymond Solomon and Dance the Night Away here on the Whānau Show. And next dedication goes out to Fire Jan and Shadi over there in Brisbane, Australia. Here's the late Artie Waters, brother to the late Bunny Waters, and this beautiful country medley, Hillfire.

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1: That was the voice of the late Artie Walters, brother to the late Bunny Walters, in that beautiful country medley. Then we had Hugh Fajan and Shady there in Brisbane, Australia. We've got a dedication here now going out to Alan and all the whānau watching the show, and Ben Lee in Australia. They want Alan Jackson and Living on Love. Here are to the whānau there in Ben Lee, Australia.

Alan Jackson and Lebanon Love. Buena Tarafada, watching a show down over there in Benley in Australia. Here are to Sister Deneen, Sister Celia, and we'll dedicate it to Auntie Sue as well. Here's Wendy in A Pale Shade of Blue. Keep those requests coming, Father. Hello, Auntie Velmai Ripe in Perth, Western Australia. Welcome.

Wendy and the Jewel and a Pale Shade of Blue. What a beautiful song. Coming your way here on the Whānau Show. And our next dedication goes out to Bobby. And he'd like to dedicate the song to his mokopunas, who hopefully will be Elvis one day. We'll dedicate it out to our brother Chaz as well. Here's Raymond Solomon. And I want to be Elvis tonight.

awesome sound of Mr. Raymond Sullivan, Wannabe Elvis tonight. Our next dedication goes out to you, Kushra, up there in Kaitaia. How are things up there, Kushra? Hope it's nice and warm for you. We'll dedicate that to you, but Margaret as well. Here's Josh Tatoffee and Prisoner of Love.

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1: 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Big welcome to all our iwi station blinked in tonight, to The Whānau Show, to our Facebook listeners out there, to our global audience, and of course to our newbies joining Facebook tonight. Kia ora to you all. I hope you're all enjoying the show out there. I'm going to dedicate the next song out to each and every one of you out there that have lost loved ones. And I know quite a few out there, both Mahini and I, and many others out there that have lost loved ones. This special song goes out each and every one of them in their memory. Here's Vince Gill. Go rest high on that mountain. Enjoy, whānau.

What a beautiful song. Go rest high on that mountain. Hello to our sister Marilyn Kingy. Nice to have you online now. We'll also dedicate the song out to Princess Rosie over there in Melbourne, Australia. Here's Marilyn and Pass Me By.

Awesome sound of Marilyn Kingy passed me by if you're only passing through. Hope you're all enjoying the show out there. It's been absolutely wonderful being with you all. Don't forget at 9 o'clock you can cross over to your local iwi station to listen right through to midnight. Otherwise, I will send you the internet so you can go into www.irirangi.net, tune into Tūrang FM. You'll be able to listen to the show right through. I'll put that on very shortly. But in the meantime, here's a dedication going to Doris. She'll like Joy Adams. I better dedicate this out there, Valmai, right over there, Perth, Western Australia as well. Here's Joy Adams. You crossed my mind 1,000 times today, tomorrow, and every other day. Here we are.

Joy Adams and You Cross My Mind a Thousand Times Today. Boy, it's a busy night tonight, Barney. Anyway, I'm going to dedicate the song out to you, Basil and Christine, up there in the far north. And I'll also dedicate out to you, Margaret, and Mihi Nui Kaukota. And I'll dedicate out to Jean Wainafanga over there in Perth, Western Australia. One of our newest songs on the Whānau Show, it's called Just Walk Away. I'll dedicate that to my hun as well. Here we are, here's Sandra Humphreys coming your way here on the Whānau Show. Enjoy.

Sandra Humphreys just a walk away, and about another 10 or 15 minutes I will be walking away. I hope that you're all enjoying the show tonight. Wonderful being with you all. Junior Joseph, I haven't got the song you asked for, but I hope you enjoy this one by a guy from Auckland. His name is Trevor Stevens, and it's called If Tomorrow Never Comes. Here we are, Junior.

Thank you, Julie. I hope you enjoyed that beautiful wire there, If Tomorrow Never Comes. Here on the Whānau Show, I've got a dedication now going out to Uncle Wally. We haven't forgotten about you, Uncle Wally. Keep well, love from Henny as well. And all the star, all the crew online tonight, send their blessings out to you tonight, Uncle Wally. Here we are. It's called I'm Mr. Lonely. God bless you, Uncle Wally.

That was my brother-in-law, Huey Wilson, on the Stallone. They went out to Uncle Wally, uncle who adopted he on the Fano show from Hamilton. Keep well, Uncle Wally, and God bless. I've just received a message here from Brenda Hammond. Brenda lives in Otaki, and she'd like to dedicate the special song out to in memory of her mum, Margaret, who's been gone 2 years today. God bless you, Brenda Hammond, and the whānau there in Otaki. The special dedication goes in memory of mum, Margaret. May she rest in peace. Here we are. Here's your song.

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I hope she rests in heavenly peace. And while we're there, we'll dedicate this also out to her and to all the mums out there, our mums out there who work 24/7 for their whānau out there. To the mums that have passed on, they will always be whānau, the best mums in the world.

Joy Adams and the best mum in the world. I tell you what, we're enjoying the show so much. The boss next door to me is here. Go to 9:30. We've got a huge crowd. We've got a lot of newbies on tonight. We've got a global audience tonight. And we've got all the iwi stations listening in tonight. Isn't that wonderful? So let's dedicate this song at the Thilma as we carry on right through to 9:30. Don't forget, if you want a song, put it on Facebook. We'll play you one. Here we are, Thilma. It's Bill Ferriston. Hey, pretty lady.

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1: Our next dedication goes out to your sister Zella down there in the Wairarapa. I know this is one of your favourite songs. Hey, love from Henny as well. Here we are, sis. It's Dennis.

Then it's all Dennis Marsh in a room full of people. I only see you. Here's a dedication going out to Rita Gregory up there in the far north. And of course, this is her sister, the late Irene Gregory, singing a song. We'll dedicate out to Auntie Deneen down there in Wanaka as well. It's a true story, whānau. It's called The Bird with Broken Wings. Enjoy. Dedicate out to my hun as well.

The late Irene Gregory and A Bird with Broken Wings. What a beautiful song, eh? Here's a dedication go to you, Susie, over there in Whakatane. She wants the late Eddie Lowe, and the song is Help Me Make It Through the Night. All the best, Susie.

Live out Susie up there in Whakatane. That ain't any low. Help me make it through the night. We're heading over to Perth in Western Australia. Jean Wanafanga. You are Jean. One of your favourites is Craig Robertson. Wouldn't have it any other way. You are Jean.

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Auntie Bev Fever over there in Ohakuni. 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Hope you enjoy it.

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Well, Fano, that's me for the night. You take care and God bless, and we'll probably catch you on Tuesday night. Please bring your friends, bring your Fano. Been wonderful being with you these two shows today on The Fano Show. Mate atakoto e manaaki e tiaki. Good night. God bless.

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Yeah.

Morena, hatamari here, and welcome back to another Tai Pari Tai Timu request time. Sorry about that little technical hiccup at the beginning there. Mō taku here, hoi anō. Kia ora koutou, and how are you feeling on this Monday morning? Monday, the 12th of October, e wāma. 12th of October. Kei te pēhia koutou, did you have a good weekend? I hope you had a good weekend. Good win by the All Blacks. Our stretch with the Bledisloe Cup goes on and on and on. Goodbye. It looks like we've got a really good Kiwi team to take part in the Rugby League World Cup. Kapai. Hoi anoe, hoa mā. I'd like to send a big mihi out to each and every one of you who have joined me on Tai Pari Tai Timu this morning. My name is Tipene and I will be with you up until 6 o'clock. E te ata nei, playing your waiata and sending them out to whomever you'd like to send them out to. I will give out our request line phone numbers following this next waiata.

No data. If you'd like to ring from your home phone, your landline phone, then now our 0800 number is 0800 824 727. 0800 824 727. If you live in Tauranga Moana, if you live in Tauranga, 578, our local number, 578-2982, 578-2982. And if you'd like to ring using your mobile phone, 07578-2982, 07578-2982, e hoa ma, no reira. Why am I, please ring in. Please ring in. I would love to play your waiata and send it out to whomever you'd like to send it out to. Pēnei. Yeah, just like these next two coming up as usual to get our show started this morning. I would like to send out to each and every one of you who have joined me on Tai Pari Tai Tumu this morning. My name is Stephen Nea, Atamarie. Morena.

Those two words are there, were from me. I'm going out to each and every one of you who have joined me this morning, this Monday morning on Tai Pari Tai Tumu. A te mari e morena e te whānau. A te mari e morena joy. Kia ore hoa. I hope you had a good weekend. Joy would like to send these two words going out to everyone who's listening in this morning. Kia ora. Your waiata tuatahi I've chosen for you this morning, e hoa. Fats Domino with Blueberry Hill, Tuarua. Ray Charles, The Right Time. Nō reira, whakarongo mai.

And also, I hope you have a lovely day, e hoa. Tuatahi, middle of the road, chirpy, chirpy, cheep, cheep. Tuarua, the Drifters with another Saturday night at the movies. Whakarongo mai.

There's two Waiata there, we're for Patrick. 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Hope you enjoyed your two Waiata. And I hope you have a lovely day, hoa. And I'd like to say morena Roger. Kia ora, Roger. Roger also would like to send these two Waiata going out to everyone who's listening in. Your Waiata Tuatahi e hoa by Elvis Presley. Lead me, guide me, O Lord. Tuarua. I've chosen Raikuda with Little Sister. Whakaronga mai.

There's two waiata there. We're for Roger. Mōrena, Roger, and I hope you enjoyed your waiata there. Ka pai, time here at Taipari Taitumu is 28 minutes away from 5 a.m. Nō reira e hoa mā. Ināinei, I'd like to say mōrena Mr. Ika, a.k.a. Reg, down there in Waitara. So therefore, these two waiata going out to all his whānau in Waitara and also out to his brother, Michael. Tuatahi, Paper Roses. Donnie and Marie Osmond, tuarua. Candle in the Wind by Elton John. Whakarongo mai.

0: by those two Waiata there. Wherefore, Mr. Ika, aka Reg, down there in Waitara. Going out to all his whānau in Waitara, and also going out to his brother Michael. Nō reiri nai ne mōrena Michael. Kia ore hoa. Michael would like to send these two Waiata going out to his usual group. And they are Jamie Cooper and Blue Boy in the Waikato, Whaia Maikara, the Irwin and Kohu whānau here in Tauranga Moana, his sister-in-law Gina, the Kaumātua in Waitara, Patsy and Johnny, Stephen Chicken Abraham, and his brother Reg. And also, he would also like to send these two Waiata out to everyone who's listening in. Two Waiata here by Sam Cook, Tuatahi. You send me Tuarua, bring it on home to me. Whakarongo mai.
1: Darling.

Those two Waiata there by Sam Cooke with Michael. 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Hope you enjoyed your two Waiata there, e hoa. Hope you enjoyed your two Waiata. Ka pai e hoa ma. Ināianei, I would like to play a dedication to Waiata here for Whaelina. Down there in Whanganui, mōrena Whaelina. Whaelina, as usual, would like to send these two Waiata going out to everyone who's listening in. A pai tuatahi, Sir Howard Morrison with How Great Thou Art, tuarua. Eddie Dalton, Another Day Old.

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Ladies and gentlemen, the three most important things in life, faith, hope, and love. It is with my love that I thank you all for sharing this night with me.

Those two Wyatts are there with a fire, Lena. Hope you enjoyed your Wyatt, a fire. Kia ora. Ka pai e hoa mā, I nāia nei. I would like to pay two Wyatts here for Aroha Nui. Mōrena Aroha Nui. Your first Wyatt e hoa, The Prayer, Te Karakia, by Celine Dion and Andrea Bocelli. I would like to send out to your Tahuri Whenua group e hoa. Martin and Moko, who live in Otaki, Elise and Martin, Taitoko, and Kathy, Molly, and Rewa, who live in Ruatoki. And then your Waiata Tuarua, don't know much. I would like to send out to your three sisters, e hoa. Nau Mai, who lives next door, Roto, who lives in Napier, and Rākai, who lives up there in Papakura. Nō reira, anei.

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Hoa, kia ora, morena. Ka pai hoa ma, these next two wires are from me, going out to each and every one of you who have tuned in to Taipari Taitumu this morning. Every single one of you who are listening in to Taipari Taitumu this morning at the Marie, morena.

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Just like this next one coming up, Elvis Presley, It's Now or It's Never.

a point. That's who wired it. From me, gang out the east, and every one of you who are listening in, tuned into Tai Pari Tai Tumu this morning at the Marie Morena. A pae ho ma. Inayanei. I'd like to pay a second dedication for Mr. Ika, aka Reg, down there in Waitara. So again, these two waiata going out to all his whānau in Waitara and out to his brother, Michael. Bye, this time, Tuatahi Bonnie Tyler with It's a Heartache and Tuarua, a Melody Fair by Lulu. Nō reira, whakarongo mai.

This Who Why the Beer second dedication for Mr. Ika, aka Reg. Hope you enjoyed your Why the Beer, e hoa. Ka pai e hoa ma, time here at Taipari Taitumu is just coming up to 5:30. Half an hour to go till knockoff time, till Wamutu, no reira. Aneira, e tahi, waiata. Whakarongo mai rā.

Kapai te iwi, e te whānau. That is me on this Monday morning. I hope you enjoyed the show as much as I enjoyed being with you all the afternoon this morning. Also, I hope you all have a lovely day at work at mahi, whatever you may get up to today. Last but not least, I look forward to catching up with you all back here on tomorrow morning's show, back here on Tai Pari, Tai Tumu. 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
10: It's just starting with my own family and having that kōrero with them around that their vote does count. And, you know, if they're all thinking their vote doesn't count, but there's 5,000-10,000 people, that's 10,000 people's worth of votes that we didn't have. So really, it's been a journey to get my own tamariki to change the thinking, change the narrative. Their vote is important.
7: Hei te hatarei nei, huitahi ai te hāpori, hei aka mana i te tūpuna whaia, mere te tai mga kahia. 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
14: 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Now these are exceptionally high tides, king tides and spring tides. 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Will you battle against the king tides? 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

0: 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Hope we're all winning this morning and having a lovely morning as our kia ora kids and our kaiako head back to school. First day of term 4. 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I feel like I've been having these conversations with Te Hewa Kuhua. E hangona ki tēnei, te tainga mai o the daylight savings. We had lovely long days, beautiful weather. 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We had our kapa kauri and our timata niwha playing over the weekend. Ka timata ki ngā tāne who played on Friday, the Friday I te prare kua hipātu nei, and they got the dub beating the Tasman Mako at 26-21. That was the game that took place at Simnos Stadium in Whangarei. 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It's a really long season of te whitipaoro to go from club and head into rep rugby, obviously, our kapa kauri. And I know a lot of them are playing league as well and doing all the things. Nō reira, ko ngā karunu ki a koutou. 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A bit of a throw here, we'll jump back into one of our pūrongo of the 405 dust up that took place in Te Pūo Te Whiki, noho tonu mai. 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
3: Good to be here, great event happening today, excited, led by the right people. So I'm happy to be here, the energy's good, it's positive, which tells me the weeks prior, the build-up to this was positive.
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4: It's not all about just fighting in the ring, it's the background as well. Like, you know, you need to train hard to actually last the rounds, because there was a lot.
0: Māramana te kite e kaha ana ngā kaimeke i wenei whare meke meke, kone atu i te ruetekau ngā whawhai i tū i tēnei rangi.
5: 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I go for TNC Gym, Tauranga. 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
6: Winning, yeah, feels good. 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I think I got the results I wanted, but, you know, this is a home to me. And, yeah, I'm glad my family can see it.
0: Rongo nui ana ka koe mo ana whare kori kori tīnana, ngā whare oranga anoki. 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
7: That's awesome because, you know, usually in the news we only get talked about when something bad happens, but it's not always just bad, you know. We have so much good things going in the community because there's a bigger purpose there, you know, something that may have happened in the past. This is a big purpose for them.
8: I love seeing our whānau active. We need spaces where we can release our energy, and this is a perfect space. We've got whānau here supporting our fighters, and it's just a really good place for whanaungatanga, kotahitanga.
0: Ko te hiahia ka tū anō ngā rangi pēnei ana. Hei whakapiki I te taumata me te whaiwhia ko anō. 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
7: I wanted my children to have a marae and their children. Because it was falling down and rotting, so we had to do something. And that was rebuild the whole complex.
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7: This building wasn't built by a contractor, it was built by us.
6: We have lots of pūkinga in our whānau and we have lots of willing hands. So we might not be a painter by trade, but our whānau are willing to pick up a paintbrush. So all the painting that you see in here today and on the outside, our whānau did that. We had this working bee and so many whānau came and all our whānau put their hands on this whare to do it, to prep it.
8: My role was to come and put together conceptual design that speaks specifically to te honihoni. And so a pattern was created, traditional patterns taken from our past to move us into the future. The history of that kōrero is specific to te honihoni, being a space where a particular processing of kōiwi took place.
4: Ko te aronga nui e nai nei, kia whakarākei I te whare, me te mahitahi a whānau, a hapū nei, kia oti pai te toenga o ngā mahi.
6: Our plan is that we will have ko whaiwhai, we will have tuku tuku, we'll have modern and traditional, and we'll have whakaero in here. And we want to do it the same way that we built this whare, that with our mokupuna, with our iramatu, with our whānui, putting their hands on it.
4: Ai marika ko te korowai o te aroha, kua puta I te whaiao ki te ao marama. 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

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So I know there was a few. 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The government has changed rules up this election season. So if you haven't enrolled by October the 25th, you will not be able to vote come voting day in the period during November. 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So there is a big push within the community or in our hapu space getting everybody to enroll to vote. 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
1: 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Well, I know now, just do some more research, that Whirinaki was also one of the 11 Taniwha sons of Araituru. Now, on their pursuit to break out of mum and dad's embrace and rapu kāinga mōna ake, Whirinaki followed his brother Omanaya. Yes, and they are adjacent valleys. Now, when he met the Waoku Mountain, he still had eagerness in himself. Now, when he took a gigantic jump up, up, up, and up the mountains, his final leap landed him just below the peak of the mountain where his strength failed him. Now, Whirinaki could not push himself one bit upwards. Now, so he ended up rolling and sliding back down where he began. Now, he died there. Now, overtaxed and overtired, and his body drifted back into the harbour, his giant leaps left three short streams or rivers that all bear his name. The Whirinaki River, and one of his leaps left out was the Whirinaki Falls, and there's also the rundown into the empty of the harbour where his mother still guards. Well, I te mohio rānei koe. Well, you do now, Whirinaki.
0: Te wao te reo, your flavour.
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We have the Touch Galaxy or Galaxy Touch and Touch Kaikohe combined collaborating and firing, starting off, kicking off te wiki tuatahi o tēnei hakatatai. So that is Wednesday, Thursday night in Kaikohe. 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Thursdays in Kaikohe. 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So Wednesday nights up in Ahipara at Te Rārua Rugby Fields. And then also Wednesday nights out at the Moirua Tigers League Club Room/Fields of Lessing Awhida. 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As well as we've got a Tuesday night and a Friday night firing up in Kaitaia. 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So we are prepping for our touch season. We've got our rārua Māori Touch teams coming together and having their whānanga as well as Ngāti Hine this weekend. Hei hakarite mō te hakatatai āmotu, getting ready and prepared for Māori Touch Nationals taking place first weekend of December. 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We've got Jordan with a Y, Raumati, coming up next. Noho tonu mai.

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2: To bring awareness to the whakaputanga through my mahi, which was making kākahu, and put it out there to the world and, you know, try and educate people about the kaupapa. Yes, that's one of my goals I want to do, is try and educate and teach our rangatahi about the school that I have.
1: Hei tāna, he kaupapa tēnei e titi nei ki tōna ngākau.
2: What touches my heart is the whakaputanga, because it takes me back to when my father, many years ago, must have been about over 30 years ago, he used to go around to the marae's and give the kōrero about the whakaputanga.
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2: I decided, man, you know, we're putting a lot of money into America. Why don't I create our own iwi and hapu? I wanted to create our own. So give the option to our people to where they're from. You know, hansa, our whakatauki, where you belong.
1: E tipu ake ia ki te hokianga. Hei ka haere ki ahi te reiria. I reira ka tipu ake ai ana mahi toi. 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
2: When I first came back home here, I walked down the street and I saw all the empty shops, and it sort of it took me back to the 90s where this town was a pretty flourishing town with a lot of locally owned businesses, and I just wanted to bring it back to those old days.
1: E aki ana ia i ngā whānau ki a Tautoko i ngā Pakehi Māori.
2: I just encourage our whānau and our people to support all our Māori Pākehi, draw money into our own. A lot of our whānau, they purchase a lot of American brands, you know, why not purchase our own Māori brands, you know, so we can wear our own.
1: He toa hou kua tūwhera i te huarahi matua, arā ko Broadwood, ki roto o Kaikohe. Alicia Coulter, Te Kukupā.
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0: 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And if you would like a ticket, there are tickets available on iticket.co.nz. 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
3: It's just starting with my own family and having that kōrero with them around that their vote does count. And, you know, if they're all thinking their vote doesn't count, but there's 5,000-10,000 people, that's 10,000 people's worth of votes that we didn't have. So really, it's been a journey to get my own tamariki to change the thinking, change the narrative. Their vote is important.
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That is a wrap for our Monday. 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
1: 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The tidal wave that struck the shores of Tonga, islands to the north shore and east of New Zealand, was 12 feet in height. Tainui, a noun, spring tide, king tide, tidal wave, or huge tide.

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0: Rota, rota, la Wikitoria, makio.
2: Radio Wāte Urban Māori Radio, apologies for the slight delay. We'll be talking in a moment with Kiri Nuku, the kaiwhakahaere for the New Zealand Nurses Organisation. Then Kylie Ryan is with us, the Head of Health Promotion at the Mental Health Foundation, which marks the start of Mental Health Awareness Week. Encouraging our people to embrace this year's Belonging Matters message and highlighting the vital role that youth, workplaces and communities play in supporting positive mental well-being. Kylie Ryan with us off the back of this first kōrero with Kiri Nuku, who is well-known to you as an advocate for our nurses, 30,000 represented by the Nurses Organisation, and has been at the forefront of advocating for a stronger health system for many years. Thanks for joining us on the program once again, Kiri. Tēnā koe.
3: Oh, morena.
2: Now, looking back over the last few years, what have been the most significant health needs and challenges identified by the New Zealand Nurses Organisation?
3: Well, of course, it's been the policy changes from this government. For example, the most significant when they came in, dissolving Te Aka Whai Order, the removal of smoke-free policies, and the impact of Te Tiriti on policies, because much of health centres around the well-being of our people, and if we can't express, report, and collate information around the impact of health policies onto our people using a Te Tiriti treaty framework, then that's really significant. But also from the nurses themselves, the pay equity removing of that has been really significant, because it meant that for our Māori and iwi providers that we were starting on a campaign around getting equity in that space, it removed any rights for us to be able to go and take that challenge. So there's been significant impact, notwithstanding the financial pressures that this government's placed under the whole workforce and closure of services.
2: Yeah, well, as political parties seem to be jockeying for positions and making election promises, what do you believe are the key health system reforms and investments that the Nurses Organisation feels are essential to ensure a sustainable, well-resourced public health system for the future?
3: Yeah, well, that's a biggie. But the first thing we should do is start to actually put money where our mouth is and start to look at public and primary health care as the focus areas of prevention. That's been underinvested for years. It's been eroded. So all we do is put more money into facilities to be the ambulance at the bottom of the cliff. So we've got to redirect that funding into the primary health care, community, public health space. And that means a significant investment. You know, that is preventative care at its very best. That is where access should be enhanced and available to everybody. We have got to, in doing that, make sure that we don't, this sector is becoming privatised under our very noses, and therefore only the rich in the end will be able to access services, and we're supposed to be promoting a free public health access to services. So reinvestment in that space. And then, of course, if you're going to build facilities, build grand hospitals, then make sure you've got a grand workforce that's ready and able to facilitate and to occupy the spaces. Otherwise, they're just flash buildings with nobody in them. So there has to be a solid workforce plan that is about supporting, recruiting and retaining a domestically trained workforce, and reduce the reliance that we currently have on internationally qualified workforce. So there has to be a whole reinvestment and build our sustainable workforce.
2: Do you sense that you're going to get any of that with the current coalition government, who obviously we're aware are neck and neck to get a rerun and another 3 years? How vital does this election prove to be, therefore, for those working in the health sector, and particularly for our nurses who are staffing the wards up and down the country?
3: Yeah, well, we've never seen that coming out of this current government. There's never been any dedicated resource to workforce. And if we take the bungle around Te Whatu Ora, not just the minister, but the minister's advisers, there was a nursing announcement from the chief nurse coming out saying that there is going to be more nurses recruited. And what we have seen from Te Whatu Ora's own data, that there has only been 54 nurses employed, full-time equivalents employed, during their term, as opposed to the rhetoric around the 2,100 nurses. And then there was a most recent announcement that there were going to be more nurses put in place across critical areas, except that that number was also based on healthcare assistants, which are, if you were to compare them, you have registered nurses and unregulated staff. So we don't know what the mix is looking like. So there certainly hasn't been an investment from this government. But remember, under previous government, there was still much of the same rhetoric without action.
2: Well, we know that the hardships on the ward are well documented, and ultimately it's down to accessing timely professional health care. And we know that Māori Pacifica, rural and other vulnerable communities continue to face those barriers to accessing health care. What changes would you like to see from the next government to improve health equity across the country?
3: Yeah, so we can't follow down what Simeon Brown's saying around cultural safety being ideological. Cultural safety is the basis of ensuring that there's quality care for the patient and the family receiving that. That's how they can judge the value of care. But we've got to make sure that we've got a campaign running at the moment around culturally safe nurse-to-patient ratio has been embedded across all of the system. So not just for the 30,000 nurses that work within Te Whatu Ora, but the equal 30,000 that work outside of that funded sector. And we're saying that staff need to be culturally safe, because when you start to talk about ratios, how many patients do we need to nurses and nurses to patients, then you start to talk about numbers. And we're saying that in Aotearoa, the backbone of our country is about embedding Te Tiriti of Waitangi, and therefore anybody that's working in the health system should be culturally safe to practice and clinically safe. So that's where culturally safe nurse-to-patient ratios become really important, because we want the right nurse that's culturally trained to be able to look after our people. So that's been our biggest campaign, because at least then we can start to work out if we've got a high needs ICU space, how many nurses would need to provide safe care to those patients within those spaces with high acuity or high needs. But then that same modelling can run across, whether it's within ICU, ED, maternity care, medical care, or even out in the primary care practice. So that for us is one of the bullets that we think need to be invested in into the future.
2: Always a pleasure having a cordial with you. Thanks very much. Go well, and we'll be talking no doubt before November 7. Appreciate your time and thoughts each and every time. Thanks, Kerry. Kerry Noku joining us first up this morning. Now, Kylie Ryan is the Head of Health Promotion at the Mental Health Foundation. It's the start of Mental Health Awareness Week. And this year's cordial is Belonging Matters. Now, Belonging Matters, the campaign focuses on connection and inclusion and trust. Thank you for joining us on Radio Waitea. Kylie, tēnā koe, ko dai o tēnei.
4: Whatever, thank you for having me.
2: Thanks. Belonging matters. There are a lot of adults in NZ that living in relative isolation. And why are these factors, connection, inclusion and trust, so important for mental health well-being, particularly for young people maybe who are navigating increasing social and economic pressures? Set us up for a cordial about the start of

0: sense of belonging. For Māori in particular, we see a higher level of loneliness from the 2023 set. So we saw 7.1% of Māori reported feeling lonely most of the time. On the positive side of that, we, in the recent research that Helen Clark Foundation did on young Māori, we're seeing a massive shift for young Māori where they feel the strongest sense of belonging of New Zealand at 87%. So, you know, for us in health promotion, we're looking at what is working so well for young Māori that we can start to bring those concepts out into our wider community to grow that sense of belonging.
1: Tēnā koe, workplace wellbeing seems to come into focus as well this week. It's become important for many organisations, but what are some of the most effective things that employers can do to create environments where people feel a genuine sense of belonging and are comfortable seeking support when they need it? Kylie?
0: Yeah, it's about safety in workplaces. So people don't come forward in a workplace if they feel like their role or, you know, their employment is going to be impacted by that. And that's often missed when we're kind of ticking the boxes in workplaces around wellbeing. So it's, do your staff feel safe enough that when things aren't going well for them, either in the workplace or outside of the workplace, that they can come to you for support and help? And building that culture comes from the top of that organisation. And this is small things sometimes. So, you know, do you actually know your staff well? Do you know who they are, where they come from? Do you know when they're not doing well? And is it comfortable in those workplaces to have conversations and support people in those times?
1: Well, we'd also assume that at least if you're in a workplace, you've got some social interaction, unlike people who are perhaps stuck on a benefit at home, aren't close to their neighbours and can feel a sense of isolation. Now, it's tough when you're young, but it's particularly difficult when you're old. That's a startling figure that 500,000 New Zealanders experience regular loneliness. How detrimental do you think that is, not just to mental health, but can also morph for the physical health as well?
0: Yeah, it's like it's one of the bases of wellbeing. We know that, particularly for our tangata whai ora who have lived experience of mental illness, when they feel that sense of belonging and that they're connected to their neighbours and their community, the outcomes for their wellbeing are twice as great. So it is a massive impact when people feel like they are part of something, like they have a purpose, but more importantly, that not only the people around them care about them, but the community they are in is set up to help them succeed and feel that sense of belonging.
1: Tēnā koe. Community-led approaches are often described as some of the most successful ways to improve mental wellbeing. What examples have you seen of communities getting it right? And what can the rest of the country learn from those successes?
0: Yeah, we do some community grants from the Mental Health Foundation where we fund communities around mental health promotion and suicide prevention. And we see some amazing projects come forward. So this is from, you know, your kind of whānau or mum and dad who have just always been that person in the community, who once they have the resources to do that, we're seeing that grow. So we've got a community group in Huntley at the moment, a mum and dad who have become the centre of that community for young people's mental health. And what they're doing is growing an entire community where young people have somewhere to go and be and feel that sense of belonging, not just around other young people, but that older people within that community are there to teach and support. And the outcomes for those young people long term just increase dramatically once they're part of that. So is in communities where we see this big change. You know, obviously things like housing, employment, all those sorts of things make a big impact on a wider society. But if you can be the change in your community, no matter how small it is to start something, that actually makes a real difference for people on a day-to-day basis.
1: Tēnā koe. We've changed a little bit though, aren't we, as a community, more accepting of people, to be honest and upfront, frank about their mental health challenges. Back in the day, everyone was so stoic, they didn't even mention it. But at least now we're trying to create a culture where you can talk about it and encourage each other to be, you know, honest about where they're actually at. What have you made of those changes in more recent years?

0: Is Kylie?
1: Yeah, it's great to see that awareness has definitely increased. We still, however, see massive inequities in that. So any of our minority communities, Māori Pacifica, our disabled community, our young Takatāpui, are still experiencing mental distress at higher rates. So while we're seeing those conversations and awareness and people, general population feeling good about talking about that and being supported, now I think we really need to work on those communities who aren't experiencing that. And that's like it's your general day-to-day actions that make people feel like they belong. It's going into your neighbour, and having a kōrero with them, just starting the beginning of a conversation. It's when someone's not feeling good, it's noticing that and letting them know that you see them. Those small actions from every single one of us will start to impact those people who experience mental distress and make them feel that sense of care around them.
0: Yeah. Just reach out to people in your own community, neighbours, etc. Nothing lost
1: Absolutely.
0: in just saying, how are you doing? Is there any way I could help? Especially if they're elderly and lonely, and even if they're rangatahi and somewhat lonely. There's nothing quite like a smile or a kia ora. It works
1: Yeah,
0: magic.
1: absolutely.
0: Thank you, Kylie. Nice catching up with you. Kylie is the Head of Health Promotion at the Mental Health Foundation. Thanks very much for spending some time with us here on Irirangi Wā Te.
1: Thanks, Dale.
0: Thanks a lot. You're 603 Urban Māori Radio. Next up is Bianca Johansson. Orangi will just locate her, looking around some of the headlines. The kōrero about the consequences of pulling the plug on foreign aid, which we will touch on in our conversation this morning with the Green Party co-leader Marama Davidson, about 7 or 8 minutes away. ACT draws fire over its fiscals. It's facing criticism from across the aisle over health and disability cuts in its fiscal plan, and copping friendly fire after criticising Nationals' finance spokesperson. ACT is seeking $1.1 billion in foreign aid cuts over 4 years, aid in the Pacific and support for the Ukraine to be excluded from proposed cuts set out in the party's fiscal plan. New Zealand First is vowing to implement shortage-led skilled work visas, and Labor says its school lunches would be made on site, cover all 250,000 students already involved. A te mārie te whānau, kia ora rā wātou i o koutou tautoko, i o koutou taringa i te atanei. Morena rā. Well, Bianca Johansson is a long-time advocate for our people through who work predominantly with Manaaki rangatahi. As our country marks World Homeless Day, Bianca is highlighting the growing reality of youth homelessness and calling for greater urgency from political leaders to address the challenges facing some of our country's most vulnerable rangatahi. Thanks for your time again, Bianca. Tēnā koe.
2: Oh, tēnā koe, Dale. Morena, how are you?
0: Yeah, I'm good, thanks, and it's lovely to hear your voice again. But for some, still doing it tough, and particularly as we look at World Homeless Day, what's the current reality of youth homelessness in the country since last we spoke, and a bit of an update? And are you seeing the need grow among them? And their whānau as well, Bianca.
2: Yeah, kia ora. Yes, World Homeless Day. There's definitely been an increase, and a lot of statistics support that, and research that we've been doing, as well as Coalition to End Women's Homelessness, etc., have been doing very similar research. So yes, it's rising, and there isn't a plan about how do we support our rangatahi nationally with this issue of housing insecurity, being unstably housed, having to couch surf, and what is identified as hidden homelessness, which is kind of going from place to place, or rough sleeping, or just trying to survive.
0: Well, I live in the south side, in Auckland here, and of course, it's not unusual to see people pitching tents in little pockets of the South Auckland community, obviously, and it's Mental Health Awareness Week. How does homelessness and mental health, what's the correlation there? Obviously, you're in a distressed state already, heightened emotions when you can't find a warm and secure whare. So, you know, you sleep in a doorway, pitching tents, or on a car and on somebody's couch. How does that affect mental health?
2: Well, being unstably housed is one of the most stressful things that you can go through as a human, to not have shelter, and especially if you're a young person. So, for example, if you're a rangatahi and you are transitioning out of the care environment, or a young person leaving prison or a mental health system, and you're not able to be housed securely and to have that support, especially as you're a young adult. A lot of us as parents, we can relate to, if you have parents of teenagers or those that are leaving high school and transitioning through that young adult period, you need a lot of that support. You need that tautoko from your whānau to be able to navigate being a young adult. And when you don't have that as a young person, especially our care leavers that are leaving Oranga Tamariki care, which is about 800 to 1,000 of them every year, not having that support, around 50% and rising of young people that face that without the support of a whānau or, you know, really good caregivers and people around them will end up homeless themselves because of that.
0: Many who find themselves in care are coming from a setting of dysfunctionality anyway. So, I mean, it's got to be safe ACOM, doesn't it? And if you haven't got it, obviously you've got a nervousness just regarding your situation. Am I safe? Is somebody going to come in the night? That sort of thing. And then you've got heightened mental health challenges. It all sort of rolls in together. I notice that politicians are making promises as Election Day approaches. What responsibility do they have to address youth homelessness during the campaign? And what commitments would you like to see politically, Bianca?
2: Oh, kia ora. Well, we have signed up to the United Nations right to housing as a country. We have a right to shelter as humans, and that is an international global right. Here in Aotearoa, we have signed up to the rights of the child, and so under the United Nations, and so we are breaching all of those rights. So we are asking politicians, what does supporting youth homelessness look like from your political party? And we're actually having an urgent summit on the 30th of October, and we encourage people to go onto our socials, Manaaki Rangatahi, and you can register and come along. But we have been reaching out to politicians to ask them to come and talk about that exact theme and pātai, to come along and pledge and describe to us what you are going to do as a political party to support youth homelessness. If we should vote you in, or you should be elected, or we choose to vote you in to represent us, because representing and supporting our most vulnerable is the marker of an amazing country. People do not want those that are living in poverty or those that are much more vulnerable to becoming homeless, to have homeless people on our streets, especially young people. And so the biggest demographic of rangatahi who are homeless are actually under 19. So it's our 16 to 19-year-olds that are some of the biggest cohort that face homelessness and housing insecurity.
0: Well, of course, we know that homelessness contributes to shorter lifespans. I think something around 45, 50 if you're living on the streets, for instance. Mm-hmm. And politicians like to paint people making lifestyle choices by living rough. I mean, that's a bit rich, knowing just how desperate people are out in the community. What for us then, as we look at World Homeless Day, Mental Health Awareness Week, what's the advice to us on the street in the way that we communicate with or uffy those quite obviously are doing it tough?
2: Yeah, I mean, acknowledging people's humanity. I mean, you know, we are, as a people, in Te Ao Māori, Manaaki, and that's in our name as well, to Manaaki people, just acknowledging people's humanity, you know, to Afi. I think there is a lot of discrimination, especially to our Indigenous whānau, to us as Māori who are homeless, but also to our queer community. They're a lot more over-policed and moved on, per se. So just acknowledging people if you're feeling uncomfortable with doing more, but if you can do more, 100% do more. But especially thinking about people's mental health and World Homeless Day, the biggest prevention of all of those things is to have people housed safely. That's the biggest prevention of everything. If we want to think about the biggest prevention of crime, the biggest prevention of our mental health and having mental health issues is to be housed, to have a warm, dry, safe whare. And I don't know many people, especially politicians and the incumbent government, who would argue with that.
0: Tēnā koe, Bianca. Can we wrap up with a little overview of the work across the last few years of the organisation you spearhead, Manaaki Rangatahi, obviously reliant on funding from various streams. Has the work been more difficult over the past term, or what would you say about commitments politically or the funding streams available to an organisation like Manaaki Rangatahi? How have you fared this last few years? What are you hoping for in the next few?
2: The last few years have been lean and mean and really, really difficult. But what's the most difficult is advocating for people that want to become youth housing providers or just housing providers in general, having the funding slashed when it's already very austere and very difficult to be able to obtain that funding. There's a lot of you know, rings of fire to jump through to be able to become a youth housing provider or to become a housing provider generally. And a lot of our adult housing providers do not deliver youth housing as well, because going into youth housing and providing youth housing can often be seen as quite expensive, and it is expensive because of the intensive support that is required. Nothing to get us out of this situation is going to be, you know, cheap and very budget friendly, but it's cheaper than what we currently have, where people become entrenched in chronic homelessness, and that it's very difficult to be able to encourage people to come off the street, to come off from all of their connections and the way that they've been living. It's very complex. It's not straightforward. The solutions are not simple. There's a lot of investment that needs to be done, and we can look to other countries. And some other countries have been recently recognised for the mahi that they're doing that is extraordinary around homelessness. And I just recently got back from Darwin. I was very fortunate to go over with Housing First and Community Housing Aotearoa, and we were able to listen to some of the mahi that was happening there in Australia. Unfortunately, in Darwin, we were there when a homeless shelter was being closed down, and that is from the state government not wanting to invest, but the actual federal government, who came to the conference, talked about, we have got lots of funding for this, and we are wanting to invest millions of dollars into supporting youth housing and other housing. And I, for one, being here from Aotearoa, have never been to any kind of conference and heard any of our politicians speak like that, especially in the last few years. So it was really beautiful to hear that a country has a government talking in that way. And, of course, in all of those countries that were acknowledged for their mahi and the good work they're doing around homelessness globally, Aotearoa was not mentioned, and I doubt we ever will be if we don't be bold and innovative and courageous with how we address our homelessness crisis here in here in this country.
0: Yeah, well, always good talking with you. Thanks very much for sharing some thoughts and time with our people again here on Irirangi Wā Te Bianca. Look forward to another kōrero soon. Mauri ora kia koe.
2: Mauri ora Dale. Nā mihi.
0: Thank you. Bianca Johansson, CEO of Manaaki Rangatahi, listening into the back end of that conversation. Marama Davidson, co-leader of the Greens, thank you for joining us this morning. Marama, tēnā koe.
3: Morena tau, kia ora.
0: Kia ora, ngā mihi. Firstly, let's have a look at the youth jobs guarantee to help our young people into employment, training or further ed. Why is this policy so important? I know that your opponents will be dismissive. For one, I took from it, I thought, yeah, well, hey, this is the first time we're hearing somebody really go out and deliberately say we're going to look after our kids who come out of kura, can't find any work. The despondency that can result from nowhere to go off the back of school is absolutely real. Tell us more about this youth jobs guarantee, please, how it came to be.
3: Yes, Dale, it's because we're backing our young people, because we need to be very clear. Our young people are valued. We need you here. We know you've got much to contribute. And we know that young people are desperate for mahi. So this policy I'm really excited about, Dale, because it will connect young people, 16 to 24-year-olds who have been out of work for 6 months, to the very mahi that needs to be done around the communities, using the really successful MIAS Task Force for Jobs program.
0: Which makes sense, as the MIAS Task Force. Tell us how this would work.
3: The MIAS Task Force for Jobs is a successful program that has managed to place thousands of young people into work around the country, because they know their local organisations, not-for-profits, they know the work that needs to be done, including their relationships with local businesses. They also have the contacts and know the families and young people who are looking for work. So it's been working for over 2 decades, that program, but it just needs the support and the funding. And Al, I think, you know, let's just really emphasise the acute crisis we are facing right now with youth unemployment, 15%, 3 times higher than the already dismal record unemployment for the rest of the population. And the problem is that when our young people are not connected into the job market at their early start of working life, that diminishes their chances for the rest of their life to be connected to good work and decent pay. So this is a fantastic investment that I'm really proud of.
0: Tēnā koe, and you should be. But people will ask, well, how are you going to pay for it? Some saying it's worth around $5 billion, this youth jobs guarantee. Is it going to be that much? And how might we pay for it?
3: Yeah, I'm really proud of the investment that will connect young people into employment, education or training, but also fix the things that need to be done around the country. There are stock banks that need to be strengthened before the next major piece of weather. There are houses that need to be built, including with hapū and iwi. There's water and wastewater that needs to be tested in labs. There's IT that needs to be upgraded and monitored. Dale, right now we've got graduates with degrees who are applying for any job and every job and getting none of them, giving up and then moving overseas because they are losing hope. We need them to stay here, to be able to work and study and stay here, and that's why we are proud of this investment that will be paid for by our tax on the super rich.
0: Tēnā koe, the race towards election day. What are you putting your focus in as a party? Obviously, we know that this is still going to be neck and neck. All the polls are telling us that. These final weeks of campaigning, what would you like to say directly to our listeners about why they should support the Greens? What are going to be the major drivers of your messaging in the few weeks we have until Election Day?
3: We've got a powerful opportunity to not just kick out the most racist government, anti-worker government, anti-environment government that I've ever seen in my lifetime, but to collectively change the direction of our country, to prioritise the well-being of people over greed and our planet. And Dale, the focus right now needs to be that we've still got to get people enrolled before October 25. We've still got a week and a bit to do that, and that needs to be the focus, because far too many of our people, young people especially, are not enrolled. And young people, get enrolled so that you can have this jobs plan from the Green Party.
0: Thanks very much. You get a bit hoo-ha that you're forced to do the recruitment and enrolment work, whereas you really should be campaigning on the policies that the Greens have for a better New Zealand, but yet much of your time and energy is soaked up still trying to enlist people to vote. Is that the Green Party's responsibility or someone else's?
3: It's an opportunity, actually, while we are putting out the solutions at the same time. But the opportunity is also there when we are pushing to register people, literally turning up with clipboards at sports games and large events and on the doors and on the phones. You know, we see it as adding value to our campaign work. We wish that we didn't have to rally this because of our people being registered, but we know that we have to. And so it's an opportunity to put the solutions that will bring down people's cost of living and protect our nature and get big money out of politics in front of people at the same time.
0: You mentioned opportunity. Any overtures, conversations with Guilai Wong and her opportunity party, or is it everyone sort of going into bat for themselves, do you think?
3: My job, Dale, is to highlight the solutions that we are offering to people, the hope that we actually change these things are just policy decisions, just political decisions. And, you know, the more that we have the mandate from the people, the more powerful we can be to get those things at the negotiation table after election.
0: Tēnā koe. The polls are looking positive for the Greens. I don't want to get into them too much, but how reliant are you on them? Because they fluctuate so regularly. I just wonder whether you're taking a midpoint of the numerous political polls that are held. What are you reading into the movement on them?
3: The polls are simply, it's trends that we're looking at, rather than isolated polls. And yes, they are starting to show and mirror what we're hearing on the phones, on the doorsteps, in terms of growing support for the Green Party, because we are offering the solutions, the hope. We are articulating what has been happening to people, that New Zealanders have been getting ripped off, and that doesn't have to be the way. So, you know, we are hearing on the phones and on the doors and in community that support and that our solutions are resonating, but we've got work to do. We've got to turn that into actual votes so that we can get that support across the line.
0: Tēnā koe. Just finally, we've got a couple of minutes. The Greens are unveiling plans to better protect the Hauraki Gulf. Why is this issue such a priority for you personally, Marama? What would stronger environmental protections mean for future generations?
3: O he taonga te moana, eh? Mō ngā mokopuna kei te haere mai. And we are simply supporting the likes of Ngāti Pāua, who are leading, and hapū and iwi around the country, actually, who are leading the kaitiaki work for moana. But the likes of Ngāti Pāua, particularly in the Hauraki Gulf, where the Greens would restore the protections to our high protection areas, which this government basically trampled all over, to ensure that we are protecting the ecosystems, the very living systems that our taonga species rely on in order to survive. Otherwise, mine and your great-great-grandchildren are not going to know Kauda and Snapper. And sure, that's in and of itself is bad, but it will be also part of an indication that we haven't protected our ecosystem and our biodiversity, and that would be a shame.
0: Of course it would. Thanks so much for joining us on the program Monday mornings. All the best on the hustings this week. Any particular events you're looking forward to, Marama?
3: I've got to speed up to the studio right now for Herald Now. They're probably all getting a bit nervous while I'm not there yet. So I'll be rushing off. Thanks, Dale.
0: Thanks a lot, Marama. Tēnā koe.
3: Thank you.
4: Ko maunga tani whā te maunga, ko maunga muka te marae ngā puhi, te whare hokianga te moana ngā puhi, nui tonu te iwi e ngā reo e ngā mana e ngā kā rangaranga maha nau mai, haere mai.

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4: Great to have you with us. Hey, the Rugby League World Cup gets underway this week and Oz face New Zealand in the opening match. This is Thursday night at around 10 o'clock in the evening. Followed up too on Friday. Samoa line up for their first game. That's against France. Papua New Guinea and Lebanon on Saturday. England and Tonga on Saturday as well. Sunday sees Fiji and the Cook Islands. And following that would be Tonga and Lebanon. That's the next week. So well and truly underway now. It was wonderful to be together at the Trust Stadium on Friday evening when the ex-Kiwis or the Kiwi All-Stars lined up against a group of Tongan All-Stars as well too. So that was pretty wonderful. You were 603 Urban Māori Radio. We'll be talking with Moana Maniapoto also this hour and Ken Laban reflecting on sport, the build-up to the Rugby League World Cup and also the wonderful success for the All Blacks against Australia in Auckland at Eden Park on Saturday night. John Tamahed is with us. Thanks for your time, John. Tēnā koe.
5: Kia ora.
4: Kia ora. Obviously, there's plenty to talk about. I wanted to touch on the enrolment dates, of course, the 25th of October. I just spoke momentarily with Marama Davidson, and it appears that the Māori Party strategy is, in fact, benefiting them in their party vote polling. What polling do you rely on, John? Because there's so many different polls, and some of them come out of rather curious sort of arms, and at times feel untrustworthy. But how do you think that Te Pāti Māori's tracking as we speak?
5: Oh, well, let's unbundle that. I'll make three observations. Firstly, the Curia taxpayer polls are untrustworthy. So you can't trust anything David Farrar says in that regard, so I'll park that up. That's a matter of fact and a matter of evidence. if I was going to say anything that wasn't evidence-based, you'd be open to some difficulty. So you can't trust Curia. So, and why Māori TV got Curia to do the polls is beyond me. But anyway, we'll park that up because their methodology is deeply questionable and looking behind it. But anyway, that said, so certain polls, particularly the Curia poll, are untrustworthy. Park that up. The next is, do we do our own polling? Well, we have significant data. And we harvest a lot of what we call sentiment from a large number of platforms. And I'll leave it at that. That's our, the rest of it is our business. So we know particularly where our hot spots are, our low spots are, and where we have to put more work in terms of our candidates. So we know our Māori constituencies, poll by polling booths, up and down the country are better than anyone in regard to data. So you'll see Te Pāti Māori and its candidates in the next 4 weeks targeting areas that we need to lift our vote or split the vote enough where our stronger polling booths will carry the day. And that's just basic politics, really. So that's what's going to occur there. The candidate vote-only strategy is working. And it's working. Look, let me give you some straight numbers. If Labor won all seven Māori seats, it would not add one seat to their majority. Now the reason for that is that their party vote gets offset. Their party vote gets offset. So the more constituency seats they get, the less party seats they get. They get the same number of seats. They'll get the same number of seats. So no one can work out why they continue to do what they're doing. The Greens have got the message, and the Greens are going hard after the party vote. We want them to play a major role because their tax policy, their policy around taxing wealth, etc. And right now, you see the Mowbrays, billionaires, you see the Wright family, multimillionaires, you see them all piling in, funding huge dollars personally, on personal programs, and also overtly into the parties to try and stop the Greens into Pātihi Māori, particularly because Labour needs to grow a bit stronger backbone on tax matters. So, you know, we've got a few balls in play. Top is not making any impact in our Māori seats. So where it's taking its votes is across the middle there.
4: Well, what we know is the Te Pāti Māori continues to promote its candidate vote strategy. How's that affecting Green numbers? And why do you believe Te Pāti Māori remains the strongest voice for Māori aspirations in Parliament? So we can see this natural collaboration with the Greens. You say that it could be enhanced if Labour followed lead and started to look at the tax regime and just how it's skewered towards big business and time for them to, you say, to grow a backbone. What are you insinuating by that?
5: No, I'm not insinuating anything. As a matter of fact, they've got one of the weakest taxing programs of any party. They're going to tax to the extent that people can get three free visits to a doctor. That's not going to cut it. That's not going to cut anything. That's not going to pay for an increase in healthcare, an increase in hospitals, an increase in schools, an increase in the quality of what goes on inside those buildings, an increase in the infrastructure that we need. Okay, you can't continue to tax. See, there's no such thing as a middle class in Aotearoa anymore. You've got the uber rich and you've got the working poor. Now, the working poor can be earning anything, believe it or not, from $180,000 all the way down to $30,000. They're all treading water. And the reason is because they're carrying the can in regard to GST, excise on petrol, ACC, you name it. They're getting pinged in a PAYE. They've got nowhere to escape. Whereas the rich will pay 9 cents in the dollar, and these poor buggers are paying between 33 and 39 cents in the dollar, and that's just on their wage. Now, that's got to stop. That's not just unfair. That's corrupt. We've got to stop that. And so Labor has to grow a bit of a backbone in that regard, because it hasn't got one at the moment on tax policy, full stop. But hey, this is politics. This is MNP politics. That's why third parties are there to beef up and give backbone to others.
4: Yeah, interesting. Thanks, John. As far as the United Nations, let's have a touch on this, because nobody's been talking about it. I just spoke with Marlema about a guaranteed jobs for school leavers, which somebody has priced at around $5 billion. So there's a lot of these wish lists that seem to be getting thrown out into the mix. Te Pāti Māori is a bit hesitant in that space, promising the world without having ways, it would seem, to fund it or support base to do so. But what would you say to voters who may be getting somewhat bewildered by all of these political promises that emerge, you know, weeks out from an election?
5: We will only promote what we can fund. And you can't do anything other than that. So we know that we can shift significant dollars from the wealthy who never pay tax. So once we know what dollar values we can raise there without breaking their businesses, without making them uber poor, et cetera, but making it fair, then we can announce our policies where the redistribution of those funds goes into an investment that is intergenerational and built in all of Aotearoa rather than having an Aotearoa just for the oligarchs. So that's our plan. I can't speak for the Greens' $5 billion here and $2 billion here and $3 billion there. I haven't seen their fiscal plan. But good on them. It sounds good on the campaign trail.
4: Tēnā koe, John. Looking forward to being part of the whānau ora hui, which is being held on Wednesday. I thought to myself, it's interesting to stage it just 3 weeks out from an election. Are you suggesting to those organisations that you're still working with that we must plan for the future irrespective of the outcome of the election?
5: Yeah, well, look, whānau ora, like Kohangareo, like Kura Kaupapa, like Wharikura, like Wānanga, are not a creature of government. They are programmed, developed in the hearts, minds and souls of our people. The only people that can take whānau ora away is not a Tama Pōtaka or a Shane Retty or a Winston Peters. Those Māoris can't take it away. The only people that can take it away are us. And so keeping alive, this was a Tariana legacy program, and it's an outstanding program. And the only way we allow these things to fall over is if we do. So it's not about getting money from the government all the time. It's about keeping our relationships going, strengthening up and down the country where we can get on a phone and just say, hey, look, we've got a whakapapa baby here, so-and-so. Do you have a whānau there that we connect them with? Bingo, it's over and done with. Rather than going through government agencies, 9 or 10 of them. So whānau ora, just using that one example, there's hundreds. Whānau ora is a different operating model. It doesn't operate the way the public service does, and it doesn't operate the way church-based welfare groups like Salvation Army operate. We don't have that operating model. We have our own. And here's the key to it. Oh, this is what will be happening at the hui. Is it'll be affirmed where we globally win prizes everywhere for the modelling of whānau ora globally, but locally we're demonised for it. Yeah, but anyway, that's in the eyes of certain Pākehās that do that in certain Māoris. But basically, when you are winning awards, when you get appointed as the chair of Social Value International, as I have been, and others, solely on the basis of whānau ora being an indigenous movement that has built an ecosystem called whānau ora that no other system has been able to achieve outside the 60 countries in that consortium. So I'm pretty chipper about where we're going as a people. We just need to believe in ourselves more and back ourselves more. Our balance sheets, which I'll be making this point, our balance sheets are lazy. By that, I'll step that out at the conference. And our leverage is poor because we don't understand how strong we really are. And we can co-lever in the space. All this will be laid out at the whānau ora conference. Yeah. So it's all good stuff, all our leadership's in.
4: Yeah, and of course, we have to plan for the future anyway. As the saying goes, you know, politicians come and go, but we're here forever. So, you know, absolutely vital. What are you reading into the electorates, John? I know that you're going out there hoping to secure all of them. That's still a chance. What are you hearing from Tamaki Makaurau, for instance, or down in the Deep South? We know that Deb's a good chance, of course, Hana, certainly Rawiri, and perhaps even Ordini. How's the polling or internal polling looking for the Tamaki Makaurau electorate, as an example?
5: Oh, no, we've got four fortress seats. Wairiki, Te Tahereru, Hauraki Waikato, and Tamaki Makaurau. Of those four, the only three that are in play are Tai Tokerau, Ikaro Rāwhiti, and Te Tai Tonga. And we're running sterling campaigns with great candidates there. I think Apirahama is an outstanding candidate. But mind you, I've got to say, and you've got to whakamana everybody, so is Huhana, and so is Willow, and so is Marimeno, but Marimeno doesn't really have a brand. The other two are in Parliament. So already on high on the list. So our rotaki about voting for Apirahama works there. Down here in Tamaki Makaurau, the Labour Party saw fit not to put Leone further up on the list. That's their choice, not mine. And Ordini's running an outstanding campaign down here. I mean, you go to Hauraki Waikato, Kiriona is in on the list. You go to Ikaroa Rafiti, Krishna Tangairi is in on the list. You know, so it's a later, like, if our strategy gets through, there'll be more Māoris in Parliament. This government will go, and there will be a relentless, unapologetic voice backing the Māoris through Te Pāti Māori.
4: Well, right, John, looking forward to seeing you on Wednesday, and obviously, you know, things are heating up. You got a bit of squirm going on at the moment too, with the Nats down in the polls, you know, the big and bashful that we know can come from ACT and New Zealand First. But everyone's still a bit nervous about the outcome of this election, and understandably so, even though they've got millions of dollars of, as you say, money from the uber wealthy to utilise in their campaigns, still very much at a knife edge. And at this stage, anyone's, you know, chance of anyone really winning, Johnny, but I know the Māori Party are going to be well and truly in the mix come November 7.
5: Oh, we'll be thereabouts. But here's the other thing. You coined the phrase earlier in our kōrero that we're here forever. You know, we outlast Prime Minister. I've outlasted seven Prime Ministers. Our people, our institutions, our IA, you know, our AI, our ancestor intelligence, it'll outlast them all. And so we just are growing and building systems. Whanau Ora Conference is just part of that. Growing our own social systems, health systems, welfare systems, housing systems. If you have a look at wherever you go, we are embarking on journeys where we are no longer constrained by somebody standing over us, regulating us, ruling us, but never doing anything for us. And so we're the forever people. We're a forever movement, and it will continue to be like that. And your mokas will carry the game on after we're gone. And I think it's an outstanding legacy to leave.
4: I reckon so too, John. Thanks very much. Always appreciate kōrero on Monday mornings with you. Thank you. And look forward to another kōrero soon. John Tumahead is our regular Monday morning guest, President of Te Pāti Māori. But it's not just in that capacity that we speak with John. Quite understandably, one of the sort of heavy hitters in the whānau water space, and continues to do so. Interesting, you should say that the whānau water kaupapa is so highly regarded offshore, but yet struggles at time to get the traction it deserves here at home. You're with 603 Urban Māori Radio. Hone Matthews is due to speak with us in a moment. I'll catch up as well with Te Rangi Tau Wairiri, who was saying that they've ripped into their kapaka get-togethers for his ropa, and that'll be emulated as well right across the country with all who are standing early next year. So the heat is on. The six-pack awaits for you there, Rangi. Everyone's thinking about nutrition and fitness. With the election fast approaching, the Electoral Commission's confirmed more than 2,000

0: important change voters need to know about this election. You've got to be enrolled before the 25th of October. That's the absolute deadline. And if you get in after that, then you may miss out. So that makes 25th of October the absolute deadline to enrol or update your details before advance voting starts the following day. Holly Matthews is with us for a cordial, or the Chief Māori Electoral Office. Kai mahi, tēnā koe. Holly, it's always neat to have a cordial with you. Tēnā koe.
1: Kia ora, Dan. Hi. Tēnā koe te hōma.
0: How's it going, Holly? It's damn tough out there, you know. I sometimes say, well, whose role is it to enlist the voters of our nation? It seems it's everybody's role, Hone.
1: You're right.
0: So more than...
1: it's everyone's role.
0: It's everyone's role. And sometimes the best way to communicate with each other is word of mouth, eh, mate? You know, we've had advertising campaigns ripping out everywhere, but ultimately it's down to, you know, Auntie saying, have you enrolled Nef or whatever? But we do tend to look at younger people. What about, are there many people in their 40s, for instance, not enrolled?
1: We targeted about 93% for enrolment. Mm-hmm. And at the moment, the group that is lacking, and always is lacking, actually, Dale, in voting is the youth. So 18 to 24-year-olds is a bit low at the moment. Okay. But, you know, we've been, like you were saying, doing these enrolment campaigns, and we've got people out in the communities, we've got, you know, stuff on online and on TV and radio, like people like you advertising what's necessary.
0: Tēnā koe, Hone. I personally, it's a personal thought though, I like the idea of polling booths at Marae, but of course with the heat that went on out south here last time around, it might have dissuaded those who determine where polling booths stand from utilising marae. I know that there are 220 whareporti Māori. How many of them are actually on marae? Were there tono whom marae to host, or what numbers can you share with us, Honey?
1: Well, we select our voting locations by the community, actually. So we have teams out in communities who advise us which are appropriate places, and we approach those community groups to stand if they're available. So, you know, there's a whole range of locations, like you said, marae through to schools, through to halls, through to churches, and all sorts of places.
0: How many marae?
1: Oh, how many marae? I'll tell you the truth, Dale, I'm not sure how many marae we've got at the moment. We've got 220 whareporti Māori, as you said. So those are places where Māori is prevalent, or where are significant to Māori places.
0: Tēnā koe. 67 bilingual voting places where people can go through the process in te reo Māori, encouraging. How important is that to make voting available in our language and in places like Kura, Wānanga, Marae?
1: Yeah, well, we had 15 and 23, so it's grown by four times the amount that, because the need is absolutely necessary.
0: There's a major change, obviously, and this is to do with the 25th of October. If you're not enrolled by then, that's it. You're cut, no way through for November 7. Is that the story we need to share, Honey?
1: That's the new law that was brought into place, yes.
0: What's been the most challenging aspect from the Electoral Commission, again, on these three yearly cycles? It seemed to have significant challenges, Honey. What would you say has been the most significant this time around?
1: Well, because of the law change, getting our people enrolled has been our primary focus this time. And, you know, we've been certainly going out there trying to get as many in as possible because of that law change. 24th is the last date for enrolment.
0: Tēnā koe. What's our voting percentage then? What's stats last time? What are we trying to eclipse this time, Honey?
1: Voting stats for the last... it was 93% was what we've been aiming for. We're hoping to get this is enrolled, and we're hoping to get around the same figure, 93 to 95%.
0: And that's enrolled. What about voting? Are they the same figures?

0: No. As you know, it's you have to legally, you have to be enrolled. You do not have to vote. So, if you're talking in Maori numbers for enrolment at the moment, there's nearly 600,000 Maori are enrolled to vote at this year's general election. And there's still more time for others to join in.
1: What numbers are you seeing enrolment-wise offshore, honey?
0: Yeah, it's pretty strong, actually. There's been a growth overseas, particularly in Australia. And we have places, at every major centre. And, of course, the best way for enrolment before voting is to upload your paper and send it through.
1: Well, there's 3 weeks left. What would be the most significant work that you have as a kaupapa, an organisation, the Electoral Commission, as we count it down to Election Day?
0: Well, it's enrolling. So that the date you've said, the 25th is the last, well, 24th is the last day for enrolment. And if we want our votes to count, we need our people to be enrolled. So our total focus has been about getting people enrolled. And then, of course, at the moment, at Commissioners, we're gearing up, getting all our kaimahi ready. So we employ about 28,000 people to run the elections. And we're hard recruiting at the moment.
1: What sort of percentage would you be satisfied with Māori? If you've got 28,000 kaimahi on election day, would it be right for us to assume that 10%, maybe even closer to 20%, might be whānau Māori? Because these are the ones who man the booths, etc., direct people to where they need to be, go through all that official side. Was there any consideration about Māori or Pasifika numbers of those kaimahi out of those 28,000, honi?
0: Just like how we select our voting places, Dale, we try to reflect our communities. So we try to get as many Māori and Pacific Islanders and other ethnic groups involved in our democracy so that they reflect the people they are serving.
1: Well, tēnā koe. How's this one stacked up? You've done a few now, Hone Matthews. How's Election 26 stacked up as far as a challenge from your end, from the Electoral Commission?
0: Well, like I said, our focus has been around enrolment, and we're still out there in the community trying to get people enrolled. And, that's been our total focus at the moment because that was a really huge change. You've also mentioned about Māori. We've been going out to our communities and trying to get our people involved as much as possible.
1: Tēnā koe, have you had funding cuts? Has it been any more difficult this time around? Every other sort of social service delivering government department seems to have been chopped. How much has enlisting and getting prepared for this election cost? Got any ideas what sort of money's involved at your end?
0: Yeah, no, we've not had cuts, but we've had, like everyone else, the cost of living and, the expenses have grown for everything, from petrol through to voting places. So there's been, there's been struggles there, but, we'll get through it.
1: Okay, Hone. What would you like to share with our people, mate, in the few moments that we have? And each moment becomes more important as we count down towards the end of the month.
0: Yeah, I think make sure you're enrolled to vote. That's our major message. Voting starts on the 26th of October, so no risk for the wicked. We don't have a Labor Day. It starts on that day. You can find your nearest voting place by going to findavotingplace/vote.nz. And you can look out in communities in our libraries. There are voting places there, and where our workers are out in communities trying to enrol people.
1: Tēnā koe. Thanks very much, Hone. Look forward to another kōrero before the election at least, maybe a couple of times. So thank you for sharing some thoughts this Monday morning.
0: Kia ora. Ka pai, Dale.
1: Thank you. Hone Matthews, Chief Electoral Officer Māori at the Electoral Commission, you with 603. Now, we're hoping to speak to Moana and still might, but until she gets back to us, we'll spend a bit of time getting into the realities of life with Te Rangitā Wairere, who is our kapahaka advocate and also commentator. It's a new role, unpaid, of course. Hei rangi, tēnā koe.
2: It's a
1: new role, unpaid, of course.
2: Beautiful.
1: Just exactly what
2: you do it for the love of the game.
1: Yeah, and why not? So right across the country, everyone is getting their riz on as they get into their training schedules. What has been asked, just as an example, I mean, this will be replicated right around the country.
3: Yeah.
1: What's the start for you guys? Has the for instance, has your 20-minute program been devised yet, do you think?
2: I believe so, yes. Well, you know, we've got a cool group of just amazing, talented, freakishly talented people. It's annoying how talented these people are.
1: Freakishly talented.
2: But yeah, just I know for a fact that these, because a lot of them are friends and stuff like that, so I know for a fact that they spend all year round, you know. Petty, he just thinks of music on spot. Like, he'll just think of a tune and it pops up. He reckons he was driving one time and a tune comes, you know, just stuff like that. So I know for a fact that they have one or two stuff in the bank and they have items here and there. But yeah, the first couple campaigns is more of a learning thing, you know. You come learn your words, learn which item's coming up where. We usually do, you know, the hardest or the easiest to the hardest and just work our way until you have a full program.
1: Always trying to push the boundaries too, and that, yes, that makes sense, because you know, this is rangatahi. They don't want to be stymied or stayed because of expectation. But what we have seen, there's been innovation, and sometimes the judges opting for more traditional, and I think we might have seen that at the secondary schools kapa.
2: Yeah, yeah. You know, the last matatini, yeah.
1: Very innovative, and then they ultimately went for a team or a kapa that was just did all of what was expected well. Yeah, so how much more can you innovate? I'm thinking of Eden Park when Ungi Chu came on and it was very different.
2: Yeah, yeah.
1: And then the next showing was in Taranaki. Again, trying to push the boundaries. I think back to when Te Matarai o Rehu hit the stage with a whole different sort of style, seemingly coordinated by Wetini and his fingers.
2: Orchestrated. Do you remember
1: hearing him talk about that? He's sort of in his mind and then started using his fingers in these
2: military
1: formations.
2: Yeah, no, our tutor, General Wehongi, he's our he's the maestro of our entrances and stuff like that. You see us doing circles last year, the last regionals, marching in a circle and then splitting the circle in two and stuff like that. That's him. He's exactly the same. It's they're wired. They can see it. You're a number. You're a number in the call sheet. And, you know, number one, you do three steps left. And number four, you do five steps forward. And all of a sudden, it just turns into a big giant picture, eh? And it's amazing to watch, but very difficult to do.
1: Oh, very
2: on top
1: difficult.
2: Of singing and
1: throwing
2: a poi or throwing a rake, you still got to move to your right spot. So.
1: Yeah.
2: And in time. And, you know, there's a lot that comes to it. So, yeah, I do. I have a lot of mad respect for Kai Haka.
1: Tēnā koe. And you love the discipline, of course. So, as an example of the regime that you've got imposed upon each kai haka, tell us what's ahead in your program then.
2: For us really, it's just learn our content, come knowing our content. So that's the first phase, and then, you know, our core members, EG Petty and that, they just start perfecting, you know. You start chiseling out the the rock, you start chiseling it away, and, you know, the carving, and, you know, your image starts to show. So that's what sort of we're at right now. We're sort of a bare wood, just got our outlines done, and now we're just starting to carve out our we call it our hōtaka, that we're going to perform for the whānau, and hopefully everyone enjoys the show.
1: Yeah, interesting how it all comes to be, and of course always thinking about innovation whilst staying within the parameters that are expected of our kapa haka. And of course technology too allows us now to record, listen, even, you know, using video feeds.
2: Hui online, you can
1: Hui online,
2: practice
1: closed,
2: online.
1: Closed
2: yeah.
1: circles. You've got to have a PIN number to join Ungi 2's interior, if you will. But as an example, just want to mickey to all of our groups. Everyone will be doing the same.
2: Kia ora.
1: The love of kapa and, of course, the biannual matatini has been enormous. And so all the best with that, mahi. It's going to be taxing. You've got how many people vying for 40 spots?
2: 60, I think.
1: Yeah.
2: Yeah, if I can remember, I think it's about 60.
1: Mm-hmm.
2: But yeah, that's the love of the game, eh, Dale? You're vying for 40 jerseys.
1: That's your sport, isn't it, really?
2: It is a sport. And, you know, well, you've got a competition of 57 groups of 40 about to perform next February. So it's Māori's modern-day warfare.
1: Okay, well, that's one way to put it. Good on you. Rangi's our resident unpaid kapaka commentator. Thanks very much, Rangi. We'll see if we can find Kenny, and if mine is still available, we'll go back there as well. Just looking at a few of the other issues around town in Hormel. Let's have a look at the education space. Apprenticeship should be offered at the same level as degrees, says a training provider. The skills group wants incentives for employers to take on apprentices, a greater focus on achieving specific skills rather than serving time in an industry, and access to student loans and allowances for trainees. We'll follow up on the thread of that thinking as well soon. Well, Moana Maniapoto is with us today, and Monday's just not the same without you, sis. Te lākoe.
3: Kia ora, hoa,
1: kei te pui here. Kei te pai, Moana. What mayhem have you been causing out in Civvy Street this past week?
3: Oh, I've just been my usual subdued, nice, polite, well-mannered self.
1: Good on you.
3: Much like yourself.
1: Good on you, Moana. No, I've tried to minimise mayhem this past week gone. But tell us more about Tal with Moana. That's part of the reason for our conversation each Monday morning. I do like talking with you, though, because you've got a neat handle on issues as well, Tuahine. But as an example, let's go into your program for tonight. Tal with Moana, what's the gist?
3: A couple of days ago, I interviewed the Minister for Everything, Paul Goldsmith, 10 portfolios. Bit stressful trying to figure out where to start, actually, because there's so many important portfolios that he's got. So I tried to focus on just a section of one, which is justice, which is a big enough mother of a blimmin' portfolio. Was really grateful that he turned up to our little whare in Sandringham and sat down with me, because we, as you and I have mentioned before, we can't seem to inspire any interest from the Prime Minister or the leader of the National Party to speak his mind to our viewers. So Paul Goldsmith kindly came along. So we spent a bit of time talking about justice, which is a huge portfolio in itself. He trumpets the reduction in law and order, but it was kind of funny because that night I turned on the news and, oh my goodness gracious, there was such mayhem out there. I thought, that's not really going that well, is it? And we talked about treaty principles, the review that he's conducting, but also the fact that the government has determined that it's okay for them to bring in legislation to kill off a case that is going through the Supreme Court. That's got the nod from the Supreme Court to go ahead. So I'm talking about Mike Smith's case. So how does that represent justice? So that was the gist.
1: What did you make of the bloke? What did you make of him then? The Minister for Everything.
3: I said, if you're the Minister for Everything, does that make you more responsible than everybody else when it all goes belly up? Nice guy, but the big problem the pattern that I saw coming through was basically we're elected and we can do anything because we've got the mandate. And that's doing a lot of things that they didn't get the mandate to do via the election. And the other interesting thing is that there is this confidence that the government is doing everything right, that even when the Ministry of Justice officials, when iwi, hapu, when judges, when the Waitangi Tribunal, which is an entity of the Ministry of Justice, all say, no, that's not the situation, do not proceed, we would advise you not to proceed, they proceed because they believe that they've got the right to do so and everybody else is wrong.
1: Yeah, I mean, I've spoken to people who said he's a decent sort of a bloke, Paul Goldsmith, but I hold him responsible for some of the portfolios. It seems at times like he's the hitman, the hatchet man for governmental policy. And when you were wearing so many different hats, treaty negotiations, minister, minister of justice, attorney general, you know, these are all important. And to get legislation through, most of it has to go through Goldsmith's office. And so good luck to you. Who came out shining? Did he? Or would do you think our viewers this evening will sort of see through some of what has been asked of him, i.e. to be the hitman?
3: I think our viewers will see a pattern, and it's not – well, there was a, there's a bit where he talks about how, you know, as far as he's concerned, we're all equal, and, you know, no one should have every extra right, you know, additional rights, treaty rights and all that. And I said to him, you sound just like David Seymour. And he said, well, I taught him that. I taught him how to say that. So, yeah, I think people will be able to see the pattern, the confidence that this government has, that when you vote them in, they can basically do anything. As long as they stick within the law, he made that point, except that they change the law when they feel like it. So, yeah, very, I think it's insightful in terms of understanding their thinking. It's quite ideological because when everybody else is against you, or saying what you're proceeding to do doesn't make any sense, then why would you do it? Why else would you do it?
1: Well, I'm looking forward to the program tonight. As always, Tell with Moana at 8 o'clock on Whakaata Māori. And Paul Goldsmith has been profiled in the program this evening. Look forward to that, Moana. Have a good week. We'll catch up with you again next week. Moana, thank you.
3: Thank you, Dale. Kia ora.
1: Tēnā koe. Ka ngā mihi. Just want to also acknowledge the passing of a two-time World Cup winning rugby player. Cheryl Waka has passed away. She had seemingly been battling bowel cancer for the last part of her life. Again, a reminder to take that situation seriously. Cheryl, haere atu rā, Cheryl. Haere, haere. She's the club president and patron of Kaikohe Women's Rugby. And yesterday I was lucky enough to be at the Ex-Kiwis Association annual gathering, myself and many members of the Kiwi Ferns, i.e. the Women's Rugby League team, were there alongside the Kiwis, or the Wheel Kiwis, which are guys who play, well, you've heard of wheelchair rugby. This is wheelchair rugby league. And it's played on a basketball court with all the same rules, can't pass forward, etc. But they have a tournament ahead, a World Cup tournament. There's also a disabled rugby league too that play on an open field. They too are involved in some international play. So I just want to acknowledge Cheryl's passing and moi mai rā. Right, it was 6:03 and we're joined by Ken Laban. Hey, Ken, tēnā koe.
4: Hi, kia ora, Dale.
1: Thank you, mate. That was a decent show at Eden Park. It certainly is a fortress, and I know that Aussie started off strongly but never really were able to get in the game as the black and whites dominated pretty much the entire match. What's your best takeaway from the effort on Saturday night, Ken?
4: Well, the anticipation was through the roof, given that the Wallabies team had beaten the Springboks, who had dominated the All Blacks 3-1 in the previous series, and given that the Australian Wallabies at one stage were down to 11 men against South Africa. There were all sorts of things being said about their courage and their resilience and their ability to compete at the elite level. So, you know, I think when they raced out to a good start at Eden Park on Saturday, I think everybody was anticipating that under former North Sydney Bears, Queensland and Australian winger Les Kiss, that this might be the beginning of a new era. But sadly, in the end, conceding 50 points in only one team minute, especially in the second half, was significant. So the hoodoo from an Australian perspective continues, and the All Blacks can look forward to Sydney with a very positive frame of mind this weekend. Just Can I acknowledge the passing also, Dale, and endorse what you said about Cheryl Waka? And just as an aside, there was a fascinating interview with her, Mihi Narangi, over bowel cancer interventions and screening for Māori women. And at 58, and at the time of the interview, Cheryl was 55, and she was lamenting on the fact that given the mortality rate and given what we know about the health of our wahine, that it's long overdue for a discussion, for a debate over the lowering of the age for bowel cancer screening. And of course, this is in the face of everything's done on need coming from some political parties. But I hope that interview and that issue get some light shone on it, especially in light of the passing of Cheryl, who made it very clear in her interview with Mihi Narangi that had she had been screened earlier, it would have been able to have been identified and stopped before it grew to the point where it became terminal. So I hope in her death, and we send our aroha to the whānau, that it addresses the wider need of what is the definition of need in our people.
1: And I thank you for touching on that as well, Ken. Ngā mihi. Obviously, we've got the Rugby League World Cup coming up, and, you know, never before have we seen such strong teams and, you know, the potential for upsets. Obviously, starting off with Oz and New Zealand, it's going to be a cracker this Thursday night, with the start of the Rugby League World Cup. Another interesting game, see England and Tonga, that's on Saturday, and Samoa and France. Now, at times France can be good, but not quite sure what to expect since the Catalan Dragons have been in there. It seems to have been on the improve, but anyone's contest there. The first game, though, is a cracker, isn't it? The old Trans-Tasman traditional rivalry. Looking forward to that, but there might have been some other things that have taken your eye sporting-wise. Ken, stage is yours for a moment.
4: Yeah, well, firstly, Samoa and Tonga, if there are two teams that have done everything to promote and support the upcoming World Cup, has been the example set by them. What they've been able to do in the social media and the mainstream media, the exposure that they have given to the events that they have had. The Tour Samoa and Fetu Samoa team had a parade in Apia. They then had a fan day in Sydney over the weekend, where they had rappers and live performance and a big crowd, and the hype that they've generated, the interest that they have generated has been phenomenal. And I go back to that interview many years ago where Phil Gould said that if we want the greatest players in our game to all be playing at the Rugby League World Cup, we need to let Samoa, Tonga, Papua New Guinea and Fiji have the first pick. And as a result, we've seen the stunning selection of some wonderful teams. The Kiwis, on paper, they are the best side. What a fabulous team that they have picked, you know, given the form and the high-profile nature of every player. Isako, who scored the most points in the NRL competition this year, Jeremy Marshall-King is in there. You know, Hughes from the Melbourne Storm. Just a fabulous team. And really, really looking forward to that. And of course, James Fisher-Harris, the captain of the side. So a lot to enjoy and to enthuse about the Kiwi teams, who are many, many people's pick and who are favoured to win the comp.
1: I just want to acknowledge in the Farah Palmer Cup, Canterbury successful over Auckland. They've been beaten the last couple of times. And Canterbury also into the NPC semi-finals as well. And I think the Taniwha had a good success over the weekend as well, eh, Ken?
4: Yes, they did, and through the last four. So it's been tremendous. The Wellington Lions, of course, who went winless in 2026, is in stark contrast to their women's team. They played in the championship that they won on the weekend, beating the Northern Kauri, the women's the wahine team, for them to get elevated to the premiership as well. But it's all set up for a wonderful conclusion for the MPC. And who knows, all the debate and all the innuendo around the restructuring of the professional elite competition, what the future holds in the short term for the NPC, with some suggestion that the New Zealand franchise will be morphed back in to potentially an 8 or 10 team NPC that will in effect replace Super Rugby, given, you know, most people feel that the current model of Super Rugby has run its course.
1: Yeah, I'd have to agree there as well. Also, like, I'm not a huge motorsport fan, but I do watch Bathurst because, you know, as somebody who works in sports broadcasting, you know, the number of cameras, the directors, the camera staff, and the angles that they throw at you in the Bathurst 1000 are just remarkable. Ken, and of course, for the poor bloke, I think it was De Pasquale, had victory in his sights only to run out of petrol halfway with a half a lap to go, and that brought Brody Kostecki through for a victory yesterday. I think they shoot with 35, maybe 40 different cameras, Ken, at the Bathurst 1000, and, you know, most of our work's with 6 or 7 cameras, so it's pretty remarkable the coverage you get from Mount Panorama, isn't it?
4: Oh, it's incredible too, and when you consider the support crew that are in there behind the scenes working all the replay, because don't forget every camera's got somebody observing and recording so that they can put replays from multiple angles to air, because it's all about entertaining the viewer as well. Then the arrival of drones, multiple drones as well. Then you've got fixed cameras that are operated by remote on top of the ones that are managed. It's phenomenal. Phenomenal coverage. They're, you know, some of them, they've got access immediately to the drivers, and they've got on-screen and live reporters coming from the pits. It's a fabulous broadcast and production event to be involved with. I've just watched in the.
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